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Medic, 391. Injured person, 673. Umla Boulevard. Cross off Lakeside Drive, Lakeside Place, and Allisonville Road River Glen Drive. 93 David. Timeout, 2018.

Engine, 395. Medic, 397. Difficulty breathing, 11,570 East 126th Street, number 140. At Lake Meadows Assisted Living, cross of Hoosier Road and Westmoreland Drive, Whisper Way. 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Timeout 21:07.

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3: On the scene of the Olivia, we've got nothing showing. No evacuation. We'll be on the far west side of the leasing office.

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2: Go ahead.
3: On the scene of the Olivia, we've got nothing showing. No evacuation. We'll be on the far west side of the leasing office. Have the man on K1 for the investigation.
2: Clear on scene of Olivia. Apartments, nothing showing. No evac in progress. Last command on the west side of the building. 2139. Go ahead, sir.
1: Flyer 341, so I'll say.
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1: Clear.
2: All units on 301 information. We're at the leasing office with several people, and they're saying there's no alarm going off, and the panel over here does not show any activation. Whoever's available to hit that other alarm panel on the middle of the south side of the building, we'll need to check that.
3: Matter 41 is at that location.
1: 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Ladder, I think that other panel is right by you.
0: Battalion 36 is complete.
1: Clear.
3: Yeah, just 345 is

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0: Okay, clear. I'll try to contact you right here.
1: Battalion, I've got a resident that's on the phone with maintenance.
0: Okay, clear. You good for scaling back to engine 6 ladder 1?
1: Can you repeat that?
0: Are you okay if we scale it back to you and then the ladder 1 and release valves?
1: Yep, that's fine.
0: Control, you clear with that? So, remaining command, you can release the ops of all other units at exception.

0: Control, Mission 346.
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Engine 391, ladder 391, medic 391, EVO 309, cardiac arrest 209 north, Rizana, ops 341. 2146.

Battalion 391, vehicle versus pedestrian, motorcycle or bike, 209, I-69, north. Respond on Ops 301, that is, zone. I'm out, 2147.

0: Engine 326.
1: Around the I-69, just information, this has been upgraded from a cardiac to a pedestrian versus vehicle.
0: Engine 39, you want to switch?
2: Ladder 391's clear.
3: I do not believe Muldoon is in this building. That's a completely different building.
0: Clear.

0: control. It's going to be 111 West Main, not 1111 Horn Route. Clear. Six is you clear? You want to head that way?
1: Uh, 346 is clear.
2: Battalion 304, engine 341, head that way.

0: Control, Ranger 346.
1: Go ahead.
0: I just want to make sure we're getting this straight. Do you have engine 341?
2: Preston Road, your patient is going to be in the fast lane, left shoulder.
1: Engine 301, clear.
0: Ladder 391, clear. Okay, and you've got a response headed that direction?
1: Affirmative. Control, engine 341.
0: Go ahead.
1: We're on the scene down here. I'm all there. Sorry, Farmer Building. Nothing showing. Engine 341 will have command. We'll be investigating.
3: Clear on scene of a six-story building. Nothing showing. We'll be investigating. Have command. 2151.
2: At the restaurant, the I-69 per PB, the patient is 10-0 at this time.
1: Engine 391, clear.
3: You want to

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1: Good.
0: We're driving by. You guys need anything from us? Engine 1, you want any help walking that building? You can pull in the next year if you want a ladder. Clear, I'm pulling in.
2: Engine 304. I don't know where zone.
0: Okay. The only strobes that we can see from over here are top floor of the apartment space on the Monon.

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At Meadowbrook Assisted Living, cross of Easy Street, Bluestone Way, and Allisonville Road, Chatelon Drive, 93 Charles. Timeout, 22:03.

0: 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At Magnolia Springs Senior Living, cross of Saddlehorn Drive and East 151st Street, 82 Ocean. Timeout, 2207.
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Chest paid, 502 West 7th Street, number 5, at Sheridan Retirement Center, cross off South Hamilton Avenue and Dead End, 61 Frank. Timeout, 2235.

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EDO 304, engine 342, medic 342, cardiac arrest, 9986, Summer Lakes Drive, Cross Street, Summer Lakes Court, 42, Charles, timeout 2304.

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Engine, 382. Chest pain. East 146th Street, Cross Street, Woodgate Drive. 82 Sam. Timeout, 23:14.

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0: And the notice it talks about 1006. Is this supposed to be 1096?
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0: Clear. Our police advising press to stage it all.
1: Negative.
0: I'm clear. Thank you.

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Engine 315. Squad 315. Injured person as a result of a battery. 16,300 East 191st Street, number 18. At Harrison Hills Mobile Park. Cross off East State Road 32 and Cynthia Road 15 Frank 1. Timeout 2346.

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0: The PD just arrived on scene. They're advising the female. The patient is denying medics at this time.
1: Okay, does PD still want us to come over, or they want us to disregard?
0: PD disregard.
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Injured person as a result of a fall. 167 Overland Court, cross of Dead End and Monticello Court, 73 Adam. Timeout 0008.

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0: Charlie's the J91's on the scene. Two-story residence, nothing showing. We'll be investigating.
1: J91 on scene, nothing showing on the two-story residence. We'll be investigating the 916.

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Assist other agency 209 I-69 North. Number 591 Young. Timeout 0017.

0: 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Do you have any more information on this room?
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1: Only information I have is that state is still on scene.

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Engine 345. 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Battalion 304. 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Cross of 2nd Avenue Northwest and Veterans Way 1st Avenue Northwest. 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

10-3-4 control. This information, we do have a private caller who is on scene advising their employee of the apartment complex. Their ETA is 5 minutes and advising the smoke detector that keeps going off from earlier.

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1: On scene, 3-story apartment building, and nothing showing. We'll establish crane on officer 301.
0: 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We'll establish command, investigate 109.
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Timeout 114.

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1: 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Letter 41 will be taken. I'll run for you.

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1: You've been disregarded. 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
0: 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Thank you. 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

0: 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Two-story resident. 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

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Engine, 377. Injured person as a result of a fall. 12,141, Red Pole Trail. 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Timeout, 158.

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Engine, 374. Stroke, 372. Lions Creek Circle. Cross Street, Lions Creek Boulevard. 74, Adam. Timeout, 2:11.

Engine 341. Engine 345. Ladder 341. Battalion 304. Safety 304. High life hazard alarm. 111 West Main Street. Cross of 2nd Avenue Northwest and Veteran Way 1st Avenue Northwest. We saw an Ops 301. 41 David. Timeout 259.

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Engine, 382. Difficulty breathing, 14,901. Carry Road, at Magnolia Springs Senior Living, cross of Saddlehorn Drive, and East 151st Street, 82 Ocean. Timeout, 302.

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At Hunter Inn and Suite. Cross off, Kearney Drive, and East 96th Street, Hague Road, 93 Henry. Timeout, 512.

Engine, 341. 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Injured person as a result of a fall. 808, shown court. Number, F. Cross Street, Ransburg, Rye, House. 41, Adam. Timeout, 5:15.

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0: Just for you guys, the information, we'll be doing acquired structure burns at State Road 38, Cynthia Ann Road today, tomorrow, and Friday. Friday, we'll be burning the house down at around 10, but I'll notify you prior to.
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Engine 376. 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Riverwalk Way North. 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Timeout 728.

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0: 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Residential alarm, 3838 Penzance Place, cross of Dead End and Oslo Drive, Hendrick Court, 42 Boy. Timeout, 805.
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Timeout 805.

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Engine, 341. Medic, 345. Stroke, 12,415. Pennsylvania, 3. Cross off, 10 Circle, Drive, and Brickyard Lane, 41 David. Timeout, 8:25.

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Electrical line hazard. 290 South Byron Street. Cross of Collins Street and West Spring Street. 21 Adam. Timeout 827.

0: engine 345, ladder 345, engine 342, medic 342, battalion 304, safety 304, PI accident, at ramp from I-465 feet to North Meridian Street, cross of North Meridian Street, US 31 South, and I-465 East, I-465, ramp east, respond on ops 301, 42 Frank, timeout 829.
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Battalion 302, electrical line hazard, 290 South Byron Street, cross of Hollings Street and West Spring Street, 21 Adam. 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
0: It appears that your accident's on the right shoulder. You have two cars, minor damage. Some people are out. I don't know if all are.
1: Say again?

0: Good.
1: Had a pull number. NIP, Nancy Ida Paul, CO, Charlie Ocean, 57-583. And it's actually right on the corner of Colling Street in this alley in between Washington Avenue and Byron Street.
0: Okay. Duke's clear. They'll call back with an ETA.
1: Thank you.

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0: Raw scene, three car PI. Got two occupants outside the vehicles. We'll be out investigating with command on 465.
1: Engine 342 on scene, three car PI, two occupants out. We'll be investigating with command at 839.

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1: Go ahead.
0: Where do you want us to position the bus?
1: Come up here to my right in front of the red car. We'll stop traffic for you.
0: Clear, pulling up now.
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Engine 376. Difficulty breathing. 4903 Castamere Drive. Cross of Remy Road and Noel Street. 76 Adam. Timeout 8:40.

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2: Which lanes you want blocked up here?
3: If you could take a 2-4 right and then stay at your track, we're about to load up and go, that'd be fine.
2: I'm clear. Too far right.

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0: 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Whenever Duke calls back, you just let them know it's still a live line.
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1: 5.
0: We have one being transported to 86 Street, St. Vincent. We'll be releasing the Austin operator. Everybody on scene can mark in as they become available.
1: I'm clear on that, releasing the Austin operator at 848.

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Engine, 382. Sick person, 14751 Erie Road, number 2007. 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Timeout, 905.

Engine, 342. Medic, 345. Chest pain, 9750 North Michigan Road, cross of West 98th Street and West 97th Street, 42 OI. Timeout, 908.

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1: Battalion Perez, how?
0: Did we ever hear back from Duke?
1: Not yet.

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Engine, 315. Squad, 315. Heart problems. 13,893 East 216th Street, cross of Olio Road and Durban Road. 15, boy. Timeout, 9-11.

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0: Did you receive the emergency status off of one of the radios on this last evolution? I don't think you should have, because these are the old radios, but I'm curious if it went through.
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0: Is it still active?
1: It is not.
0: Clear. Thank you.

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At Barrington of Carmel, cross of Guilford Commons Drive, and East 117th Street, 45, boy, timeout, 927.

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0: 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Can we check and see if they got an update at ETA, please?
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0: The only information they have is that they were dispatched at 8:43. They have no update on when they're going to get there.
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At Potter Quarry. Cross of Roses Road and Courtney Drive. 93 Edward. Timeout, 9:48.

Engine, 341. Medic, 344. Back pain, 12,436. Brake lines, 3. Number, 306. Cross off, Clark Street, and West Carmel, Drive. Timeout, 949.

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Engine 344. Ladder 372. Battalion 307. Commercial alarm. 5594 East 146th Street. Number 200. Cross of Dover Drive and Titan Drive. Respond on Ops 301. 76 King. Timeout 10-10.

0: companies en route to 5594 East 146 Street. They're advising there is a Jason Bunch dentist on site, second floor. He'll be waiting for Effie.
1: Jason Bunch, what's in here for? My contact.
0: Yeah, he's going to be the dental professional on that business, waiting at the second floor for fire department.
1: Thank you.

0: 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Nothing shown at this time. Evac's in process. We'll be investigating.
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0: We've been...
1: Engine 376, that alarm's actually coming from 5594 East 146th Street, going to the right.
0: We're clear. ...41 might still be on scene.
1: Okay.

Everyone else on scene, not on scene, can stay until arrival. There's nothing showing at this time. We'll continue investigating.

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0: Medic, 371. Engine, 371. Injured person as a result of a fall. 540, North 14th Street, cross off Morton Street and Monument Street. 71, Charles. Timeout, 10:29.
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0: 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You want me to run this, everyone?
1: Yeah,
0: 3-7. You want me to run with engine 71?
1: Yes, sir.

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Assist public. Walnut Street. Cross Street South 2nd Street. 71 Edward. Timeout 10:31.

EDO 307, injured person as a result of a fall, 540 North 14th Street, cross of Morton Street and Monument Street, 71 Charles, timeout, 10:32.

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Hospital transfer. 13,000 East 136th Street. 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
1: Are you talking about the IU Health Fishers?
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1: I believe it's technically a seizure. I can't really tell, but I think they're going from Suite 3300 to the ER.
0: Okay, I was going to ask for that to be changed and add an engine to it. It looks like that just happened.
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0: Thank you.

0: 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Timeout 1100.
1: I think we're actually good on the engine. You can go ahead and disregard engine 392. We'll take this.
0: Okay.
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Ladder 391. Outside fire threatening a structure. 14,348 Hammerley Drive. Cross off East 104th Street and Sarah Vista Point, Mincy Cove, Maine, 96 Edward. Timeout 11:14.

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Cross off East Springmill Point Drive and East State Road 32. 81 Queen. Timeout 11:21.

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0: 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EVO 307. Cardiac arrest. 17,180. Linda Way. Cross of Bruce Boulevard and Bruce Boulevard. Lincham Way West. 76. Edward. Timeout. 11:57.
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0: Apparatus en route to Lindaway. 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

0: 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Engine, 341. Medic, 344. Battalion, 304B. Engine, 376. Vehicle versus pedestrian, motorcycle or bike. East 146th Street, Cross Street, Hazel Parkway. Refund on out, 301. 44, Ida. Timeout, 1234.
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Injured person as a result of a fall. 14051 East 104th Street at Dykes Elementary School. Cross off Cellstone Drive and Strongbow Road, Crestmore, Maine. 96 boy. Timeout 1248.

0: from the 344s on scene. We got a motorized scooter and a white SUV, no apparent entrapment at this time. We'll be investigating on Ops 301.
1: Okay, 344 on scene with a white SUV and a motorized scooter. We'll be investigating at 1249.
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0: 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We'll take care of both the engine and ambulance.
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0: Can you continue a law enforcement unit to this location? Patient wants to file a police report.
1: Yes, sir. I have four units headed that way.
0: Clear. You can go ahead and release the ops channel. We'll go back to control.
1: Engine 344, I'm clear. Releasing the ops and the operator. 1252.

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1: I will be doing a fire drill at 11610 Technology Drive at Crown Point of Carmel. 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
0: I'm clear.

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0: 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Sick person, 25, Ashbourne Circle. Cross Street, Ashbourne Drive. 73, Henry. Timeout, 13:02.
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0: 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Ladder 73, then SOR.
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East 191st Street. Cross Street Grand Park Boulevard. 84 David. Timeout, 1335.

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0: 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We'll be out investigating.
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0: Man, we have nothing visible, no alarms going off inside. 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
1: Ladder 81, are you clear?
2: It's clear.

0: Quinn, though, I think there's going to be a faulty detector. They kind of, the detector's going off and on for a few minutes. You can just release everyone. Because we want to take care of it.
1: I'm glad. Problem Quinn.
2: Go ahead.
1: It's going to be a faulty detector. Take it down to engine one. Permanent command, release the ops and operator. Companies are marking on those available.
2: I'm Carol Nolan, that release from the ops and operator 1346.

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0: We will be conducting a fire drill at 1420 River Road at Prairie Trace Elementary. 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It's in test mode. You shouldn't, but let me know. Thanks.
1: I'm clear. Thank you.

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Medic 344. Seizure 13,989. Hazel Dell, Parkway. At Cherry Tree Elementary. Cross off Avian Way and Cherry Tree Road. 44 Adam. Timeout 13:47.

Engine, 393. Medic, 391. Unconscious or fainting, 510. Honor, 35. Cross Street, East, 116th Street. Fishers, 93. Charles, timeout, 1350.

Ladder 393, Medic 394, sick person, 8350 East 96th Street, cross of Village Way, Kincaid Drive, and Peg Road, North BY, Northeast Boulevard, 93 Henry, timeout 1355.

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0: We completed our fire drill at Prairie Trace Elementary. 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
1: Can you contact the SRO at the school we were just at and verify if there was any fall? I didn't get any information on that.
0: Medic 344.

ambulance 331, utility 331, medic 331, injured person as a result of a fall, 22,488 Overdorf Road, cross of East 226th Street and East 221st Street, 31 David, timeout 14:05.

0: Medic, 381. Engine, 381. Injured person as a result of a fall. 16,613, Brownstone Court, cross of Greenboro Drive, and dead end. 81 Victor, timeout, 14:06.
1: Ambulance 431.
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Engine, 384. Diabetic, 452. Gwyneth Lane, cross off Dartown Road and Chance Court, 84. 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

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Engine, 382. Sick person, 14751 Cary Road, number 14. 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A2 Ocean, timeout, 1442.

Engine, 3.46. Ambulance, 3.76. 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
1: They gave room number 1414.

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0: Could you have a caller call back and have them give you a better location? There's a lot of calls in this nursing home trying to get a decent look where they're at.
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0: 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She's not, but I think she's in room 4014 in the 4000 hall.
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Engine, 341. Medic, 345. Sick person, 12416, Old Meridian Street, number 104. Cross of West Carmel Drive and Pennsylvania Street, 41 David. Timeout, 1450.

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Engine, 345. Medic, 346. Sick person, 12315 Pennsylvania Street, number 1206A, at Wellbrook of Carmel, cross of Old Meridian Street and City Center Drive. 45, boy, timeout, 1505.

Medic, 344. Engine, 376. Injured person as a result of a fall. 15,653, Munson, Drive. Cross off, Bartley, Drive, and Bernard, Drive. 76, Ida. Timeout, 15:17.

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Timeout. 15:35.

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Ramp North and Pennsylvania Street. Timeout 1558.

Engine, 375. Medic, 375. Accident checkout, 17,655 Cumberland Road. Cross off Cherry Street and Connor Street, 75 Ocean. Timeout, 16:01.

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Ambulance 376. Engine 376. Injured person as a result of a fall. 15,653 Monson Drive. Cross off Hartley Drive and Bernard Drive. 76 Ida. Timeout 16:28.

Medic, 355. Engine, 355. Injured person as a result of a fall. 22, Point, Maine. Cross Street East, 249th Street. 55, King. Timeout, 16:38.

Engine, 376. Ladder, 372. Odor inside a building, 56, 54, Pennycrest Drive. Cross off, Rockcrest Drive, and Sunu Drive. 76, Edward. Timeout, 1727.

0: 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We'll be investigating. Nothing from the other side.
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Timeout 1903.

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Engine, 381. Sick person, 1281. 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

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Birdview Court, cross of Dead End, and Shady Lake Drive, Edinburgh, Maine, 83. 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